0: Let's do another one right away, and instead of that ending, let's just vamp out like Flora suggested, and you can maybe sing some stuff over the top, Flora.
1: Okay.
0: And when comes to the part that I'm playing with the piano,
1: yeah.
0: After Flora's first two choruses, just listen to it as an accompaniment to a guitar shit on the top, because that's what I'm going to be doing.
2: Take two.
0: Here we go.
3: Bienvenue sur RCC.
4: RCC Chigompin.
3: Non, non, non, non, non, non, non, non, non, non, non, non, non, non, non, non, non, non, non, non, non, non, non, non, non, non, non, non, non, non, non, non, non, non, non, non, non, non, non, non, non, non, non, non, non, non, non, non, non, non, non, non, non, non, non, non, non, non, non, non, non, non, non, non, non, non, non, non, non, non, non, non, non, non, non, non, non, non, non, non, non, non, non, non, non, non, non, non, non, non, non, non, non, non, non, non, non, non, non, non, non, non, non, non, non, non, non, non, non, non, non, non, non, non, non, non, non, non, non, non, non, non, non, non, non, non, non, non, non, non, non, non, non, non, non, non, non, non, non, non, non, non, non, non, non, non, non, non, non, non, non, non, non, non, non, non, non, non, non, non, non, non, non, non, non, non, non, non, non, non, non, non, non

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And again, I take the needle off the techniques and put it in my vein. All my troubles get crushed, just the

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1: Spirit, mighty spirit, come feed the mass mind. Make them feel the glory of ancient past. Make them see beyond poverty and fast crime. 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Spirit, mighty spirit, reveal your vast shine. Hope it's not too late to avoid a flat line. Blacker than the dark and the dark you can't find. 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Spirit, mighty spirit, behold your design. 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You're listening to Africa when you hear this man. 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

0: time I was flying. 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
1: Pour vos annonces, RCC par mail à rcalvicitadel@yahoo.fr.

Like Kino Sabe, of course it's me, better known as the Master G. A fucking squad, sense the danger. 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
1: I'm gonna test this out right quick on y'all. Now keep in mind that I'm an artist and I'm sensitive about my shit. So y'all get nice about it. All right. Sisters, how y'all feel? Brothers, y'all all right? Okay. 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